0: 5 hours. Said it wasn't so bad. This was your mother on the market.
1: Why?
0: 5 hours is all you have.
1: Tali tini kasa kasa. Find him. Baba, pehle test light hokchu. Test pachi test light.

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Transforming lives through education.

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0: 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I live in jungle. Corona heavy come to Nepal. 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
2: 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Iku Pitang. 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
3: Iku.
2: 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English ma baat marte. Aap chal lai trai.
0: Yes. Iku. Nani chakata, ni tani chakana.
2: Danush Chankar. 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Mai le Australia la.

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